car. And we can do it to each other. Cold light, hot night. Be my heater, be my lover.

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And all day it seems we've been in between.

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I feel too restless to unwind. I'm always lost in thought as I walk a block to my favorite neon sign, where the waitress looks concerned.

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Getting caught, man, getting fired, but I figured I'd have it by the time I retired, so I'd get me a car with at least

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So we drove uptown just to get the tag, and I headed right down the main drag. I could hear everybody laughing for blocks around. But up there at the courthouse, they didn't laugh, because to top it up, took the whole staff, and we got through the tidal wave 60 pounds.

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The festival features four bands along with vendors, local breweries offering beer, wine, and cider, along with kids' activities that include a bounce house and colorful parachute. The bands will be the Mother Corn Shuckers, Squidrow Orchestra, Trestles, and the headliner is local mountain favorites, the Coffus Brothers. 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

This is an emergency transmission from the Department of Musical Security. If you can hear this, you're not gone yet. The jam band has entered its 19th consecutive minute of the same song. A bald man in IBM glasses has begun explaining why the 1981 Rush bootleg from Montreal can only be appreciated through vintage tube amplifiers. A barefoot guy named Cosmic Jeff is reaching for your shoulder. Do not accept the tambourine. I repeat, do not accept the tambourine. Ignore the patchouli. Ignore the woman trying to sell you hand-dyed alpaca socks while explaining her spirit animal. There's only one extraction point. Oh my God. With Lady Velvet, Mondays, 6 to 8 p.m.

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So, this is Good Morning Monterey Bay. We're going to play you a little music just to get the show going this morning, and then we will launch into what we've been doing. I don't know about you guys, but I am fried from the beach, man, I tell you. Here's a little Sly and the Family Stone.

0: Orleans songs, okay? We got a long time. You guys' feet gonna be sore by the end of the night.
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I know you don't really love

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Well, there's more where that came from. Every Wednesday afternoon from 2 to 4 p.m. on the Blue Highway, it's your blues show with me, Trevor Blue. Let's jump, jive, and wail.